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3: Nice shot, General MacArthur. I see you're enjoying your golf.
4: What is it,
3: General? I must report to you again. That our intelligence services have received information that a large Chinese army have now entered North Korea. And General, it gets worse.
5: Willoughby, those useless South Koreans can't be the North Koreans, so they make up a story about a Chinese communist army. Do I have it right? If I had not gotten back Seoul for them, would they even have a place to live?
3: General, we now have more than enough intelligence to show that the Chinese Communist Army were present at Uchon and Sunnyju, especially taking into account the strong resistance that the South Korean Army met at Onjong and Uchon. General, at least 2 regiments of the Chinese Communist Army have now entered North Korea.
5: 2 regiments, Willoughby. 2 regiments. Do you know why I graduated from West Point at the top of my class as the youngest student ever? Because I don't trust casual information and intelligence. Only my judgment. That is why the Incheon landing was such a success. I said it before, and I'll say it again. The Chinese Communist Army dare not come. And if they do come, it'll just be for show. Enough of this.
3: General MacArthur, I implore you, sir, don't be too confident.
5: Willoughby, tomorrow's Tokyo newspaper headline. Historically, the Yalu River is not a barrier separating China and Korea.

0: Dig in.
1: Our allies ran into the Chinese Communist Army near Anzhong. They said there were at least tens of thousands of them.
2: I know the South Korean Army. When there's a problem for them, they say the enemy is too strong. The Chinese Communist Army is not going to confront us. There's just a few thousands of them.
1: Well, we think so too. However, it is noteworthy that while the Communists might have sent a few troops, it is highly possible that they sent quite a few troops as reinforcements to North Korea to fight against us.
2: Willoughby?
3: General Walker, we are fully aware that the Chinese Communist Party has strong political ties with North Korea. We have no doubt that the Chinese Communist Army is active in the field of battle, but I agree with the General. There can be no more than 5,000 of them.
2: We are winning, Walker. Do you understand? We are winning. The Chinese Communist Army didn't arrive at the Busan battle in August. They did not arrive at the Incheon landing in September. The victory of ours is certain. In fact, I'm beginning to wonder why they even bother showing up. What difference does it make? Are we going to be afraid of rumors? Ignore it. Keep pushing north. The faster, the better.
1: Yes, General!

0: 하지 않았습니까?
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2: 네!
3: What do you think of Paik Sun Yup's information?
4: The one thing that the South Korean army is able to do is to run away. Their attack failed, so they came up with a story about the Chinese Communist Army. It's obviously an excuse.
5: But Paik Sun Yup's first division is not that weak. We've destroyed North Korea's main force. Who else could have attacked them?
4: I must say that I trust General MacArthur's judgment. The Chinese Communist Army has no reason or guts to send their troops.
3: I will go find General MacArthur.
4: He just left up for Tokyo.
3: Well, we have already lost Anjong and Huichan, and we are halted at Unsan. Damn! Is Kim Il-sung's resistance that strong? Since the South Korean army cannot get through, I command that the 1st Cavalry Division proceed to Unsan immediately. Let our tanks destroy the last of Kim Il-sung's resistance.
6: Yes, sir.
7: 军长，人来了。王副长，最新情报，美军向云山方向集结了。白山夜这老狐狸已经向美国人求救了。听着，你带领你团以最快速度赶往龙行洞，在那里设伏大员，坚决顶住美军，不能让美军赶到云山。
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6: 是。

0: Kenna, I wasn't expecting you so soon.
1: We are the first cavalry division. Unlike you, the first crawling division.
0: Please be careful. We are surrounded by the Chinese Communist Army. I have to stress that it's not the North Korean Army, but the Chinese Communist Army. An army that never ceased fighting for the last 20 plus years.
1: Sure. Kim Il-sung is our only enemy. What's the difference with a few CPC soldiers? Can yellow people fight now?

0: The way I see it, the enemy troops are risking their lives to get to this position. Their target is here.
1: They plan to cut off the retreat route of Onsen? Has Kim Yong-sung gone mad? Does he want to take down our troops guarding Onsen in one sweep?
0: They're in their death throes now. Well, I never thought they had the guts. The 8th Regiment is in danger. I order you to take your troops immediately to confront the enemy. Make sure that the road from Ryonghung-dong to Onsen is clear.
1: This road is no problem. Once our tanks arrive, the enemy will surely collapse.
0: Since they're not afraid of the

0: Armin, it won't be so easy to defeat them. But I also believe that this is their last move. Now you go ahead. After wiping them out, keep marching north to meet with the 8th Regiment here in Unsan.
1: Yes, General.

Only idiots would try to block this road in broad daylight. I think it's time to get rid of these bastards.

0: I saw it. That's impossible. They should all be burnt by now. All I can say is that their fortifications are really strong.
1: Fighter, while digging? No army or nurse could do so.
0: Well, unfortunately, we just met one. But we have Air Force covering us during the day, so let's just keep fighting.
1: Yes, sir.
0: You go tell the 8th Regiment in Unsan to stay alert on the retreat route and keep an eye on Juran Bridge.
2: Yes, sir.
3: Division Commander Guy mentioned to fortify the defense of Juran Bridge. Should we make preparations now? After all, it is the vital passage in our retreat route.
2: Forget about retreat. We take a rest and tomorrow we'll destroy the enemy on the other side. And then we attack all the way to Yalu River. Juran Bridge is out of my consideration now.
3: If so, please swap the battlefield with us. After days of battle, our forces are incapable of lead attack tomorrow.
2: As you wish, we will take it.
3: Okay. Mr. Palmer, please allow me to note that if the U.S. Army is so invincible, then why the reinforcement is still blocked on the way until now? The enemy outside Yunsan City is more powerful than the reinforcement. And I hope the U.S. Army could hold it.
4: Good. 敌人正在射出阵地，这是要跑啊！他们是不是已经发现咱们的意图了？不介意，马上进攻云山。可彭总命令我们要等到三十八军到达指定位置之后才能进攻啊！三十八军还没有到达目的地啊！立刻请示致辞，云山的敌人已经开始撤退，我们请求提前到17点发起总攻，同时电告各师做好提前进攻的准备。好。
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0: 报告团长，你瞅瞅。
2: 行啊，小子啊，够不够？All right, boys, listen up. Listen up here. I have bad news for you. Our enemy is the Chinese Communist Army. They are fierce. Certainly launch an attack tonight. Do not be afraid. Our reinforcement is on the way and will arrive any minute now. We just have to hold the ground for tonight. And when the sun rises, our planes are gonna come and blast the enemy to smithereens. Do not forget that we are the US 1st Cavalry Division. We have never lost a battle. Tonight, we will fight. We'll defend our honor. And we will never give up. We fight for victory!

0: Sir, the reinforcement will really come tonight?
1: They couldn't even break it through the day, let alone at night.
0: If so, we're not gonna make it tonight.
1: You listen to me. The battle ain't started yet and you give up. We fight or we die. It is our duty.
0: The 1st Cavalry Division has never lost an entire regiment in all of its history.
1: Listen to me. Take your battalion to the Durham Bridge. If we have to retreat to the south, that is our only passageway. You defend it with your life. Do you understand, Major?
0: Yes, sir.
1: You're dismissed.
2: Hello，Hello，别过来，一会儿送你上西天啊！司命大，炸死什么狗，直接打了指挥部。

0: Ormond, speak! Ormond! Hello? Division Commander Guy! Dura Bridge is under attack! Battalion Commander is out of reach! The enemy outside Onsan City starts to attack! Where is my reinforcement? Got it, sir!
1: God damn it! They're everywhere! Sir! The path to Unsan has been cut off. The enemy already has started attacking. The 8th Regiment is totally overwhelmed. Now I want you to order your troops to break through immediately, before it's too late.
2: Johnson, the survival of the 8th Regiment depends on you now.
3: Don't worry, sir. You can count on me.

0: Sir, the path to Unsan has been cut off. The enemy already has started attacking. The 8th Regiment is totally overwhelmed. Now I want you to order your troops to break through immediately before it's too late.
1: Johnson, the survival of the 8th Regiment depends on you now.
2: Don't worry, sir. You can count on me.

0: Jesus Christ.
1: Sir, let me keep attacking. I swear I can get through their defense.
0: I've just been informed that the enemy has entered Unsan.
1: What? Already?
0: Yes. Order the 5th Regiment to stop the attack.
1: Sir, I can't give up the 8th Regiment in Unsan.
0: We can't get in touch with them at all. No doubt they have been defeated. Palmer is nowhere to be found, and the troops are all scattered. How are you going to rescue them?
1: Sir, the 1st Cavalry Division never leaves a man behind.
0: I know how you feel. This is the most difficult decision I have ever made. And I will take full responsibility for it. The strength of the enemy is beyond our imagination. Their target is not only the 8th Regiment in Unsan, but our entire force. I don't want to give up the 8th Regiment, but I can't bear an annihilation of the whole army. So please, retreat to the south immediately. That's an order!

0: What do we do?
1: You heard the general. Let's leave a company behind to keep watch, and the rest retreat immediately. God bless the 8th Regiment.

0: Our Eighth Army is under General Walker's command now.
1: 美军第八集团军现在主要由沃克指挥。
0: And the 24th Division is heading north along the west coast.
1: 第二十四师正在沿着西海岸向北前进。
0: They might be already at Dingzhou by now, which is not far from.
1: 现在很有可能已经到了定州。
0: General.
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0: The Chinese come too late.
1: 他说。
0: We can't change anything.
1: 我们参与这场战争的时机太晚了，无法改变战局了。
2: 你提供的情报很有用。
1: You have offered very useful information.
2: 但是你的见解很短浅。
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2: 大概你们美国人总是有成见。
1: Maybe that's because you Americans always have biases.
2: 这次我要让你看看中国人能不能扭转战局。
1: We'll let you know how Chinese people change the war.
0: We have the most powerful army in the world. You're facing our best cavalry and infantry divisions. You have no chance of winning.
1: 骑师和陆战一师是美国的王牌部队，我们不可能获胜。
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0: 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You just got lucky.
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1: Eighth Regiment of the First Cavalry Division was completely defeated.
2: 第三营已经被我们全歼。
1: And the Third Battalion was also totally destroyed.
0: The Third Battalion completely destroyed.
1: 他不相信。
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0: You might have won the battle, but the end is the economy that determines who wins the war.
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6: General, right now, the 24th Division of our Army, the 1st Cavalry Division, the 1st and 8th Divisions of the South Korean Army, compressed in the areas of Jongju, Hakchon, Nyongbian, and Unsan. The enemy's forces are strong, and their skills and tactics are completely new. I'm afraid that we have met a new enemy.Has China really joined the war?
7: Has the 8th Regiment of the Cavalry's 1st Division broken through the encirclement at Unsan?
6: There are some forces remaining. We're still trying to rescue them.
7: Give my orders immediately. All troops of the 8th Army who are advancing northward.Stop advancing northward and withdraw to the south of the Chongchan River.
6: All of them?
7: I can be sure this group of enemies is well prepared. They surround and fight skillfully. If they cut us off at the Chongchan River, all of our troops will be wiped out. And the 19th Regiment of the 24th Brigade guard the crossing at Anzhou.Under cover of the Air Force, the main army will withdraw to the south for rectification. And bomb all suspicious enemy positions along the Chongchan River. Don't delay. Do it now.
6: Yes, sir.
5: 三十九军电报，龙山洞的美骑兵一师和宁边的南朝鲜第一师已经开始准备向青川江南岸撤退了。
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3: 是，
1: 注意安全啊。
4: In the last 2 days, our troops have launched a total of 32 battalion unit level attacks with a casualty of 600 men. Yet only one unimportant small position was captured. Where did the enemies come from?
5: Shut up! There were plenty of enemy casualties too. We need to move immediately for the 33rd attack. General MacArthur's plan to cross the Yalu River will not be stopped at Feihu Mountain.
4: Yet your troops have already ran to the south of Qingzhong River.
5: That was a short-term strategic adjustment. My troops have regrouped to the south and they're ready to move to the north. We must retake Feihu Mountain.
4: Well, our troops could also use a short period adjustment. Whatever we want to do tonight, we have to have a good rest. And tomorrow, we take Feihu Mountain.
3: Hey, come on, enough already. The garrison at the Feihu Mountain has not received any reinforcements or supplies in 2 days. We need to strengthen the barricade of the road up the mountain. We trap them.
4: All right. Yes, we'll order more artillery, more observation posts right away. I don't even want to see a bird flying up that mountain.
3: Yes, sir.
6: 村里有人，
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1: So don't you understand? As long as there's one enemy soldier on that hill, we can't take the Feihu Mountain.
0: We must kill them all! My troops will advance with yours!
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2: And what's more, our reports from the front line tell us that all of their rivals are Chinese. And there are no reports coming in that the Chinese and North Korean armies are mixing together. And what's more. The Chinese newspapers are calling this regular Chinese army that they sent to North Korea the Volunteer Army.
3: Chinese Volunteer Army. What kind of a strange name is that?
2: Sir, I believe this suggests that the Chinese do not want to escalate the war. However, it's clear from our reports that they are supporting North Korea in this fight.
3: If they don't want to escalate the war, can you give me some kind of an estimate? How many Chinese troops are on the front line?
2: Well, sir, from the reports that we've received from the front line, there could be anything from 5,000 to possibly tens of thousands. Sir, to be honest, there could be as many as 100,000 Chinese troops.
3: What the hell kind of intelligence is that?
2: General, to be frank, as of yet, we have not managed to intercept any of the Chinese radio signals. And our reconnaissance planes have not seen any large-scale movement of troops. It's as if this enemy came from underground. There really is no way to analyze.
3: Enough. Sit down.
2: General.
3: We will fight them whether 5,000 or 100,000.
4: General, yesterday, the Hong Kong consulate handed in a report to Washington. It said that last month, Mao and Stalin had reached an agreement on sending troops to North Korea, and they might send more in the future. Washington has sent a telegram questioning the Chinese Communist Party's involvement.
3: The Chinese, the Soviets, politicians in Washington. Do I care about them? No. Tell Washington, we do not yet have an authoritative estimate of the Chinese Communist Party's intentions in their intervention in North Korea. I have something to tell you, gentlemen. It's time to teach the Chinese a lesson. We're going to expand this war all the way to the banks of the Yalu River and blow up the Yalu River Bridge. Listen to me. Yes, some Chinese troops have arrived on the battlefield. So what's the fuss all about? Those guys in Washington, they're cowards. All of them. One more thing. Contact Air Force Commander Stratemeyer. Order his planes to blow up all the bridges. Connecting Northeast China and North Korea.

0: General, are we going to act first and report afterwards?
1: Of course not. When Stratomaeus planes are on the runway, I'll send a telegram to Washington.
2: If that damn MacArthur wants to bomb the Yellow River, let him.
3: Mr. President, what concerns me the most is that MacArthur wants to deliberately escalate this war.
2: You trust me. He will not get that opportunity. I want you to deliver to him a transcript of the next press conference. And I want him to read it, word for word, letter to the T. I don't want any of this more or less business.
3: Sir, I can do that, but I am not looking forward to his reaction.

This war should have ended when the United States captured Pyongyang. I'm here to tell you the Chinese Communist Party has made an unprecedented mistake. Without declaring a state of war, they sent the Chinese Communist Army across the Yalu River into North Korea. They also sent reinforcement troops and supplies within their own border into an area that we cannot invade. Right now in North Korea, there's a new force waiting for us. It must be said that this is an unprecedented mistake. This is a severe matter of international importance. If the Chinese Communist Army continues to stay in North Korea, we will destroy them once and for all. Even to expand this war across the Yalu River.

0: Captain, we can't keep chasing this guy. He's luring us. We have suffered enough casualties already. None of the guys we sent out ever came back.
1: He ain't gonna get away this time.

0: Green 1003, quick, fire away!
1: Captain, is worth it to use the artillery to kill one sniper?
0: This bastard already killed 19 boys of ours. If he's not dead, we can't even go out to shoot. You tell me, is it worth it or not? Ready? Fire!
1: Fire!

0: This bastard already killed 19 boys of ours. 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You tell me, is it worth it or not? Ready? Fire!
1: Fire!

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3: 13 days. We haven't set one foot on Fuchiling Pass. Commanders, can you tell me? Do we not have enough planes, or cannons, or what?
4: 是。 After landing at Incheon, we plowed right through the enemy forces without any significant resistance. Kim Il-sung's army just couldn't have made such a comeback all of a sudden. We have every reason to believe that at this point, our enemy is not only the North Korean army.
3: The Chinese Communist Army have declared they sent in the so-called volunteer troops. And it seems that Yusan on the Western Front has also been taken by the Chinese Communist troops.
5: Yes. According to the information from the West Line, our new enemy is a very strong build. They are especially good at camouflage and stealth attack. We cannot underestimate them.
3: How many troops do we suppose there are?
5: According to the information, there are no more than 5,000.
3: 5,000? Those bastards in the intelligence department should be tossed in the Chongqing River as fish bait. My experience tells me there's no way that North Korean military could launch such an attack. There must be at least 100,000 Chinese communist troops.
6: Division commander, Corps commander Almond is here.
3: Let him come in. I don't have time to receive him.
7: 啊, Oliver, long time no see.

0: Let me cut to the chase. General MacArthur is not pleased with our current progress. When I left, he ordered that all the forces on the East Line move quickly to the Chosun Reservoir and set up a defensive perimeter so that they bother the enemy's flank. Now I know all of you have fought bravely.
1: The remaining enemy forces at the Chuchenlin Pass are about to collapse.
0: To take up a defensive line at the Chosun Reservoir in the next 3 days.
2: General, listen to me.
0: No. And then in the next 10 days, I want you to destroy those resistance forces and take the Yalu River.
2: General Allman, have you heard about the battle near Yusan on the Western Front? General Walker suffered a great defeat there. And at Fuchulin Pass, Syngman Rhee's 3rd Division was almost completely destroyed by the Chinese Communists.
0: Be careful, General Smith. The latest information I have says that the Chinese Communist Army just brought in a small complement of troops as a warning, or at least to guard the border along the Yalu River. Our rival is the North Korean military. Now, the sooner you make it to the Yalu River, the sooner these men can get back to the States and have a good Thanksgiving. What do you say?
2: In that case, I need to build an airstrip near Hagaruri, and then we can march forward. Fuchulin Pass is surrounded by mountains and valleys. We can't transport the wounded without planes.
0: We won't have very many wounded. The enemy is going to collapse. They're not going to be there to fight you. Am I right, gentlemen? General Smith, please understand that these are MacArthur's orders. Don't be afraid, and do not worry about the Chinese Communist Army.

0: hell. 100 yellow people are no match for one white man.
1: General Armand, sir. Afraid it's not in the dictionary of the 1st Division.
0: Well, then take the Fuchilin Pass now!
2: Racist egomaniac. Our 1st Division will not die in vain.
3: General, the resistance force at Fuchilin Pass becomes weaker. They seem about to collapse.
2: Lietzenberg, the time for your regiment has come.
1: Yes, sir.
4: Okay, guys, check out the ditch over there. Let's get in the trench. Check up, check up. Check up down that ditch.
5: I don't hear any worries.
4: Check out the trench over there.
6: Yeah, everything. People better.
2: Sir.
1: Sir, we have successfully taken the anti-peak position at Fuchilin Pass. Our enemy soldiers have fled like beaten dogs, and we were able to see some of their rusty junk. Yes, sir. We will push forward and capture all positions. I can't believe it. They held up for more than 10 days with this rusty junk here.

0: General, this is the latest conclusion from our intelligence office. They believe there will be 4 Army Corps with up to 100,000 men dispatched into Korea. The situation is quite alarming.
1: In mountainous North Korea, our intelligence office has been relying too much on recon vessels. Tell them to set up a radio monitoring group so that we can monitor all signals all day across all channels.
0: Yes, sir.
1: The Chinese Communist Army's bluff will be exposed. Their forces at Fujilin have already fled and vanished. Elman's 10th Corps will push beyond the Chosun Reservoir to the northwest. To the west. With our capture of Feihu Mountain, the enemy appears to be in full-scale collapse. Walker's 8th Army will cross the Chongqing River heading north. We will outflank the Chinese Communist Army and North Korean Army at Kangje, wiping them out completely at Opyongnyi.

0: Well, General, what did the Joint Chiefs come up with?
1: Well, the way we see it, we have three options.
0: Okay.
1: Option one, we keep on fighting until we achieve victory in North Korea.
0: Ah, okay.
1: Option two, we can build up a line of defense along the North Korean border and hold it. Option three, strategic withdrawal.
0: Gentlemen, there will be no retreat.
1: Mr. President, we agree. The Joint Chiefs of Staff prefers option two. We think that even if China doesn't send any more troops to North Korea, that we'll have to send a lot more of our boys to MacArthur.
0: Harriman.
2: Mr. President, General MacArthur has sent another telegram.
0: Read it.
2: I plan to launch an all-out attack on November 15th and push all the way to the Yalu River and occupy the entire Korean Peninsula.
1: Looks like MacArthur has taken action on his own again.
3: This is something he's always doing.
0: Gentlemen, have a seat.
4: Have a seat.
0: Right now, the Chinese Communist Party are not a threat. So, we're going to maintain the same military strategy that we had. We're also going to find out what the true intention is of the Chinese Communist Party. As far as MacArthur's concerned, as long as that bastard does not attack Northeast China, let him do what the hell he wants. Now, as far as a political solution, we're going to the member countries of the United Nations and ask them to convince China to withdraw from North Korea immediately. If their true intention really is to protect their electric utilities on the border, well, perhaps we could work together with them to establish an economic development through the United Nations.
5: 联合国通过了决议，正式邀请我方代表参加讨论联合国军司令部的特别报告。
6: 这个决议虽然邀请新中国代表出席，却是想将我们的权力限制在讨论联合国军司令部的特别报告上。